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0: To be African is beautiful. To be African is a privilege.
1: It represents hard work. It represents being able to stand on your own
2: and respecting other cultures as well.
3: It's about promoting African heritage.
4: We are all Africans. Let's come together so that we can have a formidable force.
0: Our cultures interlink with one another.
3: And by standing together and embracing one another, you know, there's power in unity.
4: It is time to cut off this issue of xenophobia.
5: I stand for African unity. I stand for promoting unity in Africa because
6: there are many opportunities
0: to be whatever you want to be.
6: Africa is one of the most important continents.
5: Because if we can come together as one, we will be able to actually build a better Africa, the new Africa for the future.
3: And if we unite our hearts and our minds together and we go forward, we will conquer.
7: So let us all arise and be proudly African.
1: Being an African is who I am right now.
7: I'm proudly African. I love Africa.
2: Wishing you all a very happy Africa Month.
5: One love.

0: dekwe unquen kwana with the tive the tingasiki or two Africa quen can on Izzy taking good colony away and go hanuetama what they could eat dino. Like under the deck, I what is sad in so take and go am when kissing a go ha. It's a beer,
1: see,
0: red the cake in Latica. Who was so was sack?
2: It's God.

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3: If shovels could speak, they would say they are tired of digging graves. If shovels could speak, they would say they are tired of witnessing coffins being lowered.
4: Kapago kui yokomke yinga kanekamnekum itigula gu. 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

same feather flock together. 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In Africa, for Africans. An African can never be foreign. In Africa, Africa, for Africans. Africa, my soil. 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

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An African is known to be his brother's keeper. And that is exactly why.

0: To be African is beautiful. To be African is a privilege.
1: It represents hard work. It represents being able to stand on your own
2: and respecting other cultures as well.
3: It's about promoting African heritage.
4: We are all Africans. Let's come together so that we can have a formidable force.
0: Our cultures interlink with one another.
5: And by standing together and embracing one another, you know, there's power in unity.
4: It is time to cut off this issue of xenophobia.
3: I stand for African unity. I stand for promoting unity in Africa because
6: there are many opportunities
0: to be whatever you want to be.
6: Africa is one of the most important continents.
3: Because if we can come together as one, we will be able to actually build a better Africa, the new Africa for the future.
5: And if we unite our hearts and our minds together and we go forward, we will conquer.
7: So let us all arise and be proudly African.
1: Being an African is who I am right now.
7: I'm proudly African. I love Africa.
2: Wishing you all a very happy Africa Month. One

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hang our Havana close in Tam, our demo Susan Taha here come a corner, get a hoodies, Patra Sikam, a hassy at the Tamska Tokuna ha, Anka go hink, a corner zin to the Tamatins, her cloak or the Quahats 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
3: The youth are definitely going towards more nationalism than pan-Africanism, which I believe is a demise of our youth, because we need to find something that we find relevance in and not just trying to integrate in systems that have already been there prior to when we were liberated.
4: Africa is moving more towards nationalism because everyone is trying to protect their own interests and protect their own benefits. For example, given these recent xenophobic movements, if you check, Africa is not moving to pan-Africanism because if it was that case, everyone would be like coming together as Africans, sharing the same interests and going forward as one continent. But it more seems like the state just wants like thing protect its own interests and the people around it, and also like the youth advocating for removal of foreigners.
2: Van die jong mense waarmee SAK Nuus gepraat het, glo werkloosheid en armoede is van die redes waarom Suid-Afrikaners migrante uit Afrika verwens.
5: There's the double standards when it comes to migrants in this country. Like when we hear people and especially politicians talk about migrants as a problem, it's always about foreign nationals that comes from the African continent, whereas there are so many people living here, like European or American migrants, who actually don't pay taxes, and that doesn't seem to be a problem for those politicians.
2: 'N Kongolese student wat tans in Johannesburg studeer, voel wel dat Suid-Afrika geleenthede skep vir mense uit ander Afrika-lande om te behoort en aanvaar te word. 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
6: I think it's a dangerous thing of just blaming all foreigners for illegal migrants, because I think that there must make a distinction between illegal and foreigners and also refugees and many other things like that. Because if you group everything together, then you almost make everyone an enemy who is not, and people who just come here who want to live in peace and do their businesses or whatever they are doing. But by grouping them together, you almost make it as if like it's us versus them. Well, we should all be against illegal foreigners and people who come here illegally.
2: Intussen sê kenners dat die opbloei van nasionalisme 'n groeiende tendens wêreldwyd word. 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
3: We need to recognize that within the 1993 interim constitution, there was an explicit relevance to Ubuntu. And Ubuntu was a core value and a core right within the 1993 interim constitution. But it was then taken out in the 1996 constitution. And it's now implicitly rendered in saying that the land belongs to all those who belong in it. And it's that piecemealing of Ubuntu that has stripped away the core of Pan-Africanism for our people, and therefore making it very hard for us as the youth who are born post-apartheid to relevance ourselves with what it is that Ubuntu is, Pan-Africanism is. You know, we are identifying ourselves within multiracialism as opposed to trying to find the solution of our oppressive systems, and we're trying to integrate within the oppressive systems as opposed to trying to destabilize them to create our own principles.
2: Die verslag van Musa Mshlongu in Johannesburg en ek is Annemarie Jansen van Vuren vir SAK News.
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8: Crime is still high in our province. Even the murder cases are still high. And we are on the ground, we are seeing these things and we are witnessing them. And most of the cases are unresolved. Few cases are solved in Northern Cape. And there are people that died 4 or 5 years ago. Families are still wondering where are the investigating officers to give them updates on their cases.
7: Volgens die statistiek het 47,3% van die aangemelde verkrachtings by die slagoffer se huis of die van die oortreder gebeur. 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
9: 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It means people are suffering in silence, and we don't know what can become of that. It also means that realistically that the occurrences can go up.
7: 'N kriminoloog by UNISA, Tabang Bogopa, glo verdere navorsing is nodig om die onderliggende faktore vir die afname in misdaad vas te stel.
10: The other reality is about how the crime is reported. For instance, if someone is stabbed and dies later at hospital, you'll find that the case is not registered as a murder. So it's either assault with grievous bodily harm or attempted murder. And often, the crime as it's depicted on the cover of the docket page is always not as reflected on the CAS system. So there's people who are very clever around the CAS or crime administration system, which is where the stats are being derived from. So you'd find that the case in court is being trialed as a murder, but on the CAS it's still reflecting as an attempted murder or as an assault GBH.
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14: 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So being a part of this project, or rather, it's something that is very close to my heart.
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3: The situation in this country has been fluid till now. I know we're not going to run away from the realities on the ground. People are not happy. People have lost economic value in everything that they do. I have people in, let's say, somewhere in Escort, where a mayor has decided that closing shop belonging to legal Ghanaians that are there and giving the keys to locals to take over. I think that we should be able to discuss these things. Once you are in a country and there are challenges like this, you feel unwelcome. And I think that that is why government wants to come in and say, look, if you are not welcome here, come back home because you are a citizen of Ghana and we'll be able to reintegrate you into the society.
2: Onder diegene wat buiten die hoë kommissariaat gewag het, was die jong Ghanese burger Anani Dankwa, wat sê is nog net 9 maande in Suid-Afrika, maar het reeds verskeie voorvalle ervaar wat hom laat vrees vir sy veiligheid.
4: I don't have confidence in the safety of my environment. That's why I'm going home. I don't have confidence in the safety of my environment because there have been 3 incidents where I have been attacked and I had to come to the embassy to seek shelter. I have to come to the High Commission to seek shelter, which I've already explained. The first one was on the 1st May in Joburg, where I had to run because I was going to eat our local food. The second time was closer to the Jabulani Mall. The third time was in Milodens. And I cannot sit and wait till it's more dangerous.
2: Sommige van die Ghanese burgers sê hulle is bedroef oor wat hulle beskryf as toenemende verdeeldheid tussen Afrikaner op die vasteland. Die 58-jarige Nana Dafoor sê eenheid tussen Afrika-nasies is belangrik.
5: South African, what I would tell them is they must know this world belongs to somebody, belongs to God, not human being. So they must try and be united with Africans. Now they say we want to make one Africa, but this is not making one Africa. They are separating themselves from Africa. So they must refrain from what they are doing. If not, they're going to get punishment from God.
2: Die minister van internasionale betrekkinge en samewerking, Ronald Lamola, het ook tydens dag 3 van die SADC buitelandse ministers se vergadering in Mpumalanga gesê dat hoewel openbare protes 'n grondwetlike reg is, dit altyd vreedsaam moet bly. 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
6: We also agree that we are dealing with an economic challenge. And if we are dealing with an economic challenge, we need special economic zones across even closer to our borders. Already in South Africa, we've got one in Nkomazi, which can be a cross-border economic zone between South Africa and Mozambique and Eswatini, given its location. Eswatini, we have said they need to go back to their own house, home, and look at possibilities of that cross-border pollination of the special economic zone. Mozambique, they must also do the same.
2: En dit was die minister van internasionale betrekkinge en samewerking, Ronald Lamola. 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
9: 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The pair were last seen on Wednesday morning, the 20th of May 2026, at the Pafori picnic site. when the pair failed to return, a search operation was initiated. On Friday afternoon, the 22nd of May 2026, the tourists discovered two bodies floating at Cross Corner on the banks of the Livubu River near the intersection of Limpopo River and immediately alerted the police.
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9: 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The vehicle, believed to have been used by the victims, a green Ford Ranger double cab, has since gone missing. The circumstances surrounding the incident remain unclear at this stage, and the police have opened two counts of murder and hijacking for further investigation.
2: Die woordvoerder van Sandparke, Ronald Tlatuli, sê veldwagters het opgemerk dat die spore van die bakkie in die rigting van Mosambiek loop.
10: 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It did not exit through any of our gates, and we've seen it you know, on the days that they were here in the park, but we have not seen it since Thursday when they disappeared.
2: Dit was die woordvoerder van Sandparke, Renald Tlatuli, en ek is Hendrik Martin vir SAK News.
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1: 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But we must also clean up the soul of this city and return it to its residents so that we can all live dignified lives. We cannot allow for the soul of Joburg to be captured by gangsters in suits, by politicians in bed with criminals, and by criminality overtaking good governance.
0: Verskeie ander politieke leiers was ook by Rais Mzansi se veldtog bekendstelling teenwoordig. 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
2: We must give over to the next generation. To a young generation. They must take over. And they must become involved now. They must watch this old generation that we don't mess up the country that they are going to inherit from us. So to me, all of you, all of the young people here, you must get involved to protect your heritage. That this current generation don't destroy everything. By the time you get there, there's nothing.
0: Die leier van Rais Mzansi, Songeso Zibi, sê slegs etiese en morele leierskap kan korrupsie en ander regeringsprobleme oorkom. Volgens hom staan sy party vir integriteit.
3: Today marks a turning point in this election and in the future of the city of Johannesburg.
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0: 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welcome you all to today's episode of Educator Development brought to you by SABC Radio Education here at Radio XKFM. As user, the Educator Development Program seeks to enhance the quality and nobility of the teaching profession, highlights the challenges being faced by our educators, as well as seeking relevant solutions to identified challenges. Supporting reaching students who have experienced trauma. Today's topic is that, and to hear more about what needs to be done about this problem, stay tuned. Today we are going to talk with Miss Athena Clayton, a lecturer in the Department of Educational Psychology at the University of Johannesburg. Athena, a good afternoon and welcome to Radio XKFM.
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0: You are welcome here at Radio XKFM. Today we are talking about supporting reaching students who have experienced trauma. So, what is trauma?
1: Okay, so Obed, trauma is a psychological and emotional response to something that has been deeply distressing and overwhelming for an individual. And it results in them feeling unsafe and powerless to change the situation in which they find themselves. And it starts to affect the way that they're able to cope with their lives in general. What I do want to say is that we have different types of events and experiences that can result in trauma, and sometimes it can be a single event. An example would be experiencing violence or abuse. It could be an accident. Maybe it's a very difficult loss, which is experiences of traumatic loss. And also, it can sometimes be the result of ongoing experiences. For example, if a child has been very badly bullied for a period of time, it could result in trauma, perhaps family conflict when there's a high level of conflict within the family. So it can be a single event or it can be a long-term event. But what I'd like to share with you is I did a lot of work for the Road Accident Fund, and I'd interview a lot of children and adolescents and adults. And so many of them, from one event, they carried years of trauma. They would have flashbacks. They would remember it. And what happens with trauma, it doesn't only affect your emotions. So now I did say it is an emotional experience to this event or experience, but it also affects learning. It affects your behavior in terms of even your daily routines, your ability to establish regular sleeping patterns and eating patterns. All of that has changed. Ability to sustain relationships and engage with others in a meaningful, present way. And sometimes even physical well-being beyond sleeping difficulties and eating difficulties. There's a link to higher illness rates and so on. Now, what I do want to say is that not everybody who experiences trauma responds in the same way. So experiences are very deeply personal, and it depends on that individual. Importantly, trauma isn't only about the event itself. It's about how the individual experiences it and is able to process it. So, for example, I mentioned the Road Accident Fund cases where people were involved in an accident, typically when they were a passenger in the vehicle, but sometimes even if they were a pedestrian, they might be involved in such an accident. And sometimes the people I interviewed did not have present with trauma. Sometimes they had been able to speak to people, they received support, and there were a lot of protective factors. What was also very interesting is that there was also a group of people who I interviewed who seemed to be fine, but what was also happening is that they were hiding their trauma through maybe anger or by withdrawing. So people might just say, oh, they've become more quiet, but they don't realize it's a result of trauma. Or they might even be using humor. Suddenly the humor becomes a coping mechanism. So trauma really is quite a significant experience. What I really want to emphasize as one final point to this is that trauma is a very natural reaction to a situation which is overwhelming and objectively a very difficult situation for anybody to experience.
0: At what age do learners normally start experiencing trauma problems and why?
1: You know, Obed, trauma can affect anybody of any age, even very young children. And I would argue that early childhood is perhaps even more sensitive to trauma because the brain is still developing and children rely so heavily on adults for a feeling of safety and being able to regulate their emotions and their behavior. So when children are exposed to, for example, chronic stressful situations like conflict within the family or an extremely frightening experience, being part of a violent crime, then of course that's going to have a huge effect on the child. So it really can be at any age. What also happens with the younger children is that when they experience the stressful situation, it can actually shape the way that they understand the world and relationships and so on. And when you are maybe a little bit older, you maybe have a stronger sense of yourself already. But we do find that adolescents can also experience an objectively stressful situation as a traumatic one, and so can adults. And in fact, I would argue that perhaps we might even see that adolescents are quite vulnerable to increased trauma exposure because of situations such as peer pressure, social stress, and identity struggles. And so these may put an adolescent in a position where maybe they are more likely to feel a sense of a traumatic reaction to something, which is almost outside of their regular experiences, and they don't always know how to cope, which is what leaves them feeling overwhelmed.
0: Are there early signs of trauma that teachers or parents can look for?
1: Absolutely. I think we might even say that teachers and parents can see these symptoms of or signs of trauma even before the learners are even aware that they're exhibiting them and can even maybe explain what they're feeling. Remember, particularly the younger children don't always have the language to describe their emotional distress. So in this particular instance, the adults, such as teachers, actually become even more important because they're able to notice patterns of behavior and sudden changes to the pattern of behavior, or behaviors that maybe seem quite unusual for that particular child. The challenge is that often the responses that are visible are things that are maybe misunderstood. So, for example, you might see a child who becomes completely withdrawn from school because they're so absorbed in their thoughts and they're kind of lost in those thoughts. So they're not able to focus on their work. So maybe it would be seen as poor concentration, they don't care, maybe they're described as lazy. There might be a change in behavior where maybe they're seen as suddenly developing a problematic attitude or a bad attitude. And because this is not something that's within the child's control, they could maybe be described as being defiant, maybe even. So we would see things like that perhaps. We do have also withdrawal from social situations, withdrawing even from class, so class discussions. And this can be quite interesting for a teacher if you know that there's a child who typically does participate very easily in class and suddenly they're not. That can very well be a sign of them experiencing trauma, but not necessarily. So obviously you would have to be careful how you would approach it. Other symptoms that you might see, and this might be something that parents are more likely to see, would maybe be a loss of interest in activities. So if you have a child who usually loves doing something after school, like they love dancing, for example, or playing football in the park with their friends after school, and suddenly they just want to stay in their room by themselves, that is obviously a huge change in behavior. If a child suddenly becomes very irritable or have these outbursts out of the blue, and they're inexplicable, that those are also behaviors. And then we also have physical signs, so sleeping difficulties, tiredness despite sleeping or having regular bedtime routines, and more somatic symptoms, so people reporting headaches or stomach aches. Those are some of the other signs that we could maybe see both in school or at the home.
0: How does trauma affect students' performance or his schoolwork?
1: Trauma affects the brain systems, basically, all of the various systems. So essentially, it reduces our ability to concentrate and pay attention. And that, of course, affects our working memory and even long-term memory. If you are not able to focus, you're not able to follow instructions, you're not able to follow discussions in class, or even organize your own thoughts when you're approaching a task. Often the brain is almost hyper alert. There's that hyper vigilance, and that also can interfere with learning. We also see that people who are traumatized often also don't want to attend school. They've lost interest. They lose motivation. They often just want to not do anything. They've really lost a lot of that motivation. So participation in school, but even attendance at school, could be affected. Now, the reason for this is because that traumatic situation and the traumatic response to that situation essentially puts the child into survival mode. And what is happening here is that the brain is prioritizing a sense of safety and just survival over a child's need to concentrate and problem solve. So really, even very capable learners who are high achievers can significantly struggle academically after being overwhelmed by trauma.
0: So how can educators support or reaching students who have experienced trauma?
1: I think it's really important to say that teachers are not therapists, and they're not expected to be therapists. I know that we do sometimes say that they have to wear various caps, and they have to sometimes tap into the psychological insight, but truly they're not therapists. So they are not expected to be the person who helps see that child or adolescent through the traumatic event. But they can play arguably a more important role because they can become the stabilizing adults in the child's life. And even just small things, such as just being patient with a child who is overwhelmed and unable to concentrate and focus on their schoolwork and engage with the lesson and complete tasks, being patient with such a child already can go a long way towards building that sense of safety. It makes the classroom a safe space. Being consistent. So it's unhelpful for a child if the teacher is very patient one day and then the very next day they say, well, it's unacceptable that you didn't do your work twice in a row. I know you're going through something, but this is not okay. So being consistent in your approach, that can really be quite a small act, but it can be extremely powerful. Listening. If a child does share what is happening to them, just listening to what has happened, allowing them to speak without any judgment and also without any pressure. So if you can see that a child is going through something, not to say, well, you know, you have to tell me, I need to help you. It's for the child to also feel safe enough to say, this is what has happened to me, and to be able to provide details as well. I think what's quite important is focusing on safety always. If it is something within the school system that has contributed to the child feeling this way, or there's a suspicion that maybe something happened or has happened within the home environment, then obviously certain steps have got to be taken, and maybe referral to or escalating it to the principal to report the matter or to manage the bullying situation if it is something happening within the school can take place. So safety is really important. And then the final thing that could be done beyond that connection would be to refer for additional support when necessary. For example, to a school-based support team, if there is a school counselor or a registered psychologist on site, or to the district for an educational psychologist to come and speak with the learner, I think that would be really important. I think the underlying principle here would really be that what we want to try and understand is that behavior as a we want to understand the behavior, and we want to try and understand the child, and so the focus is on helping the child, not on saying, well, the child is not completing tasks, or the child is disengaged, and therefore there has to be a consequence. So I think that is quite important.
0: What strategies can educators or teachers use to apply to work with students who have experienced trauma or difficulty?
1: Okay, so the strategies that we would use here are intended to help learners regulate their emotions, and a big part of that is helping them feel safe, and also encouraging them to remain engaged in their learning. So a big thing is just to remain calm and respectful. So even if the child, remember we said, for example, earlier that a child can become very angry or maybe, you know, a little bit irritated. So there might even be conflict that occurs between the child and another child, or even the child and the teacher. And as difficult as it is in such situations, just to try and remain calm and respectful of the child. And to be mindful that although maybe a consequence is necessary, a harsh disciplinary approach is not. So absolutely, if there is a situation that requires some form of a consequence being meted out, that is fine. But to have a harsh disciplinary hearing would be exacerbating the challenge. We also want to try and avoid public humiliation, so calling out the child's lack of focus or saying to the child in front of the class, oh, suddenly you're doing so poorly and I can't understand why, or something along those lines, which does make the person feel more distressed. If the child has disclosed to you, or the adolescent has disclosed to you, that there has been this traumatic experience, monitor them and see whether they need a break. Sometimes children feel overwhelmed because in that space, for whatever reason, their mind is kind of running away with them and they're not able to break the chain of thoughts. And sometimes having a break or teaching them calming strategies, even if it's just breathing exercises, can be quite powerful. And as you are trying to encourage that learner to come back, to become that engaging learner that they were before the traumatic experience, remember to reinforce the small efforts, the small successes, and to acknowledge them, to say, I noticed this, and well done, I'm really proud of you for your effort, and to almost reinforce the strengths and those small efforts where possible.
0: How important is communication, and how well it benefits someone who has experienced trauma?
1: Well, in terms of communication, that of course is quite a broad category, but safe and supportive communication in particular is actually one of the most protective factors for traumatized learners. Trauma, and especially traumatic responses, often do create feelings of isolation. You're dealing with this alone. Nobody understands. Nobody's gone through it. Maybe you don't even understand what has just happened. You know, your brain just cannot make sense of it. And it also often creates a sense of fear, perhaps, or even shame sometimes, depending what the situation is. So when a learner is able to share something and be heard, be really listened to, no matter what they shared, remain feeling respected by someone else and believed, then they're also more likely to continue to seek support. And it helps them sort of rebuild a sense of trust in others. So the best communication skills for this is to listen calmly, which is sometimes really hard, especially if a child is disclosing something that has happened to them, particularly those that are ongoing. If there are situations of, say, neglect, for example, or ongoing family conflict, it would sometimes be hard to simply remain calm and almost neutral in a way. But to encourage that child or adolescent to keep sharing, listening calmly, and yeah, I think it's quite important ultimately. What also happens, Obed, if somebody has a difficult experience and they open up to you, and you have met them with that calm, non-judgmental approach, and you've believed them, and you've listened to them, and you've helped them feel heard, when the child comes across me, they are more likely to seek help from another adult, such as myself, or another teacher, or even if they do have access to a counselor. Because they know that adults can respond in a supportive manner.
0: What is the role of counselors and social workers?
1: So counselors, and psychologists and social workers are really key because they can provide specialized emotional and psychological and practical support. So the teacher's pretty much maybe the foundation, right? They are able to set the stage to help the child know that they can talk to adults who will be able to respond supportively and positively, and they can feel safe talking to an adult and they won't be judged. Now, the counselors and the social workers are the people who help the counselors, sorry, the children actually process their trauma safely. They also are able to help families if the family also requires support. And they can also help the school if the school needs to respond to a situation such as systemic bullying, for example. And if they need to, they can even make other referrals to other specialists if they need to. So, for this reason, they're really, really important because they're able to help the individual process information, but also work with other professionals to get more specialized assistance that is maybe needed. And I think what's quite important, I mentioned supporting the families. Families don't always know how to talk about a stressful situation with a child. In the work that I did with the Road Accident Fund, I could see that there were so many families who felt so hopeless and powerless themselves because they did not know what to do. Their child had an accident or was involved in an accident, and they would just see that behavior changed and the child was not sleeping, not eating, suddenly very irritable, didn't want to talk, and they didn't know what to do. They could just see this change, a whole lot of changes, in fact, in their child, and they didn't know how to approach it. Because when they tried to talk about it, remember there's that pressure, and we spoke about not putting pressure on children, that pressure would make the child withdraw even more. So they didn't know how to talk to the child, but the child, by not being able to talk about it, had no way of processing it. So they really are instrumental in re-establishing communication between the child and the entire family sometimes, or the child and their school.
0: Does the Department of Education have any intervention programs that can assist in curbing this problem of trauma in schools?
1: Of course, and I think trauma in schools, if you think about things like bullying and so on, there are so many opportunities for them to get involved, and they often do so through the district. So they will support learner well-being at district level through maybe psychosocial support programs. They might have psychologists on staff who will go to the schools and do workshops or some form of therapy with the children. They might engage in school safety initiatives. I do want to say that this is what they can do, but obviously the implementation would vary, maybe depending on the amount of resources and staffing that they have. And I do want to say that although they can assist and be very impactful in their assistance, I do want to say that I think more resources and mental health support are still needed in many schools. The ratio of psychologists employed by the department compared to the number of schools and the learners in those schools is obviously quite high. And so the amount of support and the whether the support can be sustained is not necessarily guaranteed.
0: Any last words before we end this discussion?
1: I would like to share that trauma does not define a learner's future. I think if we as adults, whether we are engaging with a child in the capacity of a teacher or a parent, we're able to provide support and help develop a sense of safety for that child. And by having this kind of compassionate response, recovery and even developing resilience in that individual that they can carry with them throughout their lives is definitely possible. So now schools and the teachers working at schools can't cannot change the child's context or what they have gone through. But what they can do is provide a consistent framework for a relationship that can really develop a sense of safety. And that individual will be able, hopefully, to learn to overcome the traumatic situation in which they found themselves.
0: Athena, you have taught us so much about trauma today. We have learned a lot. We know how to help students or learners who are suffering from trauma. Thank you very much for your time here at Radio XK FM and the wonderful information. Thank you, Athena.
1: Thank you so much for this opportunity to talk about this really important topic, Obed. Thank you.
0: Have a nice day. Bye-bye.
1: Thank you too. Bye.
0: Atu programme ya khiriete Radio XK FM kino ti Obert Ndani ni xa ikuje xa iqaritaya tocwatiyataya tuwate tu programme opvoeder ontwikkeling xwate SABC xa ikhona oka cubukasha rhadi mano a tau 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
3: The youth are definitely going towards more nationalism than pan-Africanism, which I believe is a demise of our youth, because we need to find something that we find relevance in and not just trying to integrate in systems that have already been there prior to when we were liberated.
4: Africa is moving more towards nationalism because everyone is trying to protect their own interests and protect their own benefits. For example, giving these recent xenophobic movements, if you check, Africa is not moving to pan-Africanism because if it was that case, everyone would be like coming together as Africans, sharing the same interests and going forward as one continent. But it more seems like the state just wants like thinking protect its own interests and the people around it and also like the youth advocating for removal of foreigners.
2: Van die jong mense waarmee SAIK Nuus gepraat het, glo werkloosheid en armoede is van die redes waarom Suid-Afrikaners migrante uit Afrika verwens.
5: There's a double standards when it comes to migrants in this country, like when we hear people and especially politicians talk about migrancy as a problem, it's always about foreign nationals that comes from the African continent, whereas there are so many people living here, like European or American migrants, who actually don't pay taxes, and that doesn't seem to be a problem for those politicians.
2: 'N Congolese student wat tans in Johannesburg studeer, voel wel dat Suid-Afrika geleenthede skep vir mense uit ander Afrika-lande om te behoort en aanvaar te word. 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
6: I think it's a dangerous thing of just blaming all foreigners for illegal migrants, because I think that there's, you must make a distinction between illegal and foreigners and also refugees and many other things like that, because if you group everything together, then you almost make everyone an enemy who is not, and people who just come here who want to live in peace and do their businesses or whatever they are doing. But by grouping them together, you almost make it as if like it's us versus them. Well, we should all be against illegal foreigners and people who come here illegally.
2: Intussen sê kenners dat die opbloei van nasionalisme 'n groeiende tendens wêreldwyd word. 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
3: We need to recognize that within the 1993 interim constitution, there was an explicit relevance to Ubuntu. And Ubuntu was a core value and a core right within the 1993 interim constitution. But it was then taken out in the 1996 constitution. And it's now implicitly rendered in saying that the land belongs to all those who belong in it. And it's that piecemealing of Ubuntu that has stripped away the core of Pan-Africanism for our people, and therefore making it very hard for us as the youth who are born post-apartheid to relevance ourselves with what it is that Ubuntu is, Pan-Africanism is. You know, we are identifying ourselves within multiracialism as opposed to trying to find the solution of our oppressive systems, and we're trying to integrate within the oppressive systems as opposed to trying to destabilize them to create our own principles.
2: Die verslag van Musa Mshlongu in Johannesburg en ek is Annemarie Jansen van Vuren vir SAK News.
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10: 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So being a part of this project, or rather, it's something that is very close to my heart.
7: Die drie plekke was gevul met opgewondenheid en gelukkige gesiggies.
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15: The situation in this country has been fluid till now. I know we're not going to run away from the realities on the ground. People are not happy. People have lost economic value in everything that they do. I have people in, let's say, somewhere in Escort, where a mayor has decided that closing shop belonging to legal Ghanaians that are there and giving the keys to locals to take over. I think that we should be able to discuss these things. Once you are in a country and there are challenges like this, you feel unwelcome. And I think that that is why government wants to come in and say, look, if you are not welcome here, come back home because you are a citizen of Ghana and we'll be able to reintegrate you into the society.
14: Onder diegene wat buiten die hoë kommissariaat gewag het, was die jong Ghanese burger Anani Dankwa, wat sê is nog net 9 maande in Suid-Afrika, maar het reeds verskeie voorvalle ervaar wat hom laat vrees vir sy veiligheid.
16: I don't have confidence in the safety of my environment. That's why I'm going home. I don't have confidence in the safety of my environment because there have been 3 incidents where I have been attacked and I had to come to the embassy to seek shelter. I have to come to the High Commission to seek shelter, which I've already explained. The first one was on the 1st May in Joburg, where I had to run because I was going to eat our local food. The second time was closer to the Jabulani Mall. The third time was in Milodens. And I cannot sit and wait till it's more dangerous.
14: Sommige van die Ghanese burgers sê hulle is bedroef oor wat hulle beskryf as toenemende verdeeldheid tussen Afrikaner op die vasteland. Die 58-jarige Nana Dafoor sê eenheid tussen Afrika nasies is belangrik.
17: South African, what I would tell them is they must know this world belongs to someone, belongs to God, not human being. So they must try and be united with Africans. Now they say we want to make one Africa, but this is not making one Africa. They are separating themselves from Africa. So they must refrain from what they are doing. If not, they're going to get punishment from God.
14: Die minister van internasionale betrekkinge en samewerking, Ronald Lamola, het ook tydens dag 3 van die SADC buitenlandse ministers se vergadering in Mpumalanga gesê dat hoewel openbare protes 'n grondwetlike reg is, dit altyd vreedsaam moet bly. Hy erken ook dat Suid-Afrika te doen het met breë sosio-ekonomiese druk, insluitend ekonomiese migrasie uitdagings.
18: We also agree that we are dealing with an economic challenge. And if we are dealing with an economic challenge, we need special economic zones across, even closer to our borders. Already in South Africa, we've got one in Nkomazi, which can be a cross-border economic zone between South Africa and Mozambique and Eswatini, given its location. Eswatini, we have said they need to go back to their own house, home, and look at possibilities of that cross-border pollination of the special economic zone. Mozambique, they must also do the same.
14: En dit was die minister van internasionale betrekkinge en samenwerking, Ronald Lamola. Hierdie bydra van Luanda Dansa in Pretoria en ek is Hendrik Martin vir SAIK News.

Chama says Amoho Exka FMK. Coming at the Hone says Iribori Acomsa, Bori says Irequia, T. T. Tressel Catemum. For setter portfolio committee and the Mascaplaca on buckling the arm. 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